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1: 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Astro fighters launched from Pluto base have been completely destroyed in course of action,
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0: 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And we'll be right back after this. It is time for the latest DCR news updates.
1: Andy Burnham is becoming Prime Minister today. He's promising to give people breathing room against the rising cost of living, also stressing the need for a more stable and responsible politics. Some are still raising concerns over his plans. Dr. Andrew Barclay is a political expert from the University of Sheffield.
2: He's really presenting him coming in as Prime Minister as a real step change in how British politics operates, and he's been very, very bold about that. When you make those sorts of statements, make those sorts of claims, you're going to need to back it up, and at the moment we're a little bit light on detail on that.
1: Well, the SNP are calling on the new Prime Minister to deliver an emergency budget. Elsewhere, Spain are football's world champions after a 1-0 victory against Argentina in New York. Ferran Torres settled the match with an extra time winner that gives the Spanish a second world title to go with the one they secured in 2010. So, the World Cup is over for another 4 years and Spain are the champions. But does winning the World Cup bring economic benefits? Well, we spoke to football finance expert Kieran Maguire.
3: Participating far into the tournament again is a bit of a double-edged sword. There's no doubt that it breaks the field of football if a country is winning matches and it puts a smile on people's faces. Whether that turns into an economic benefit, I think, is less certain. It's a very welcome boost.
1: At least 6 people have been killed after more Russian attacks on Ukraine. Moscow has stepped up their use of ballistic missiles, drones and bombs to try and hit back against Ukrainian attacks on their oil infrastructure. Officials say the recent attacks have exposed a shortage of US-made Ukrainian air defences, though US President Donald Trump has said he's prepared to provide more. And a UK version of the world's biggest jackpot game is set to launch this week. The National Lottery's Powerball will see players pay £4 a line to win a shared jackpot, which can sometimes reach into the billions. People in the UK will also compete against those in the US. The current jackpot's estimated to be over £300 million. That's the latest from Radio News Hub. I'm Frankie Hersine.
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0: 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Yeah. You're locked into Digital City Radio. Digital City Radio. And we'll be right back after this. It's time for the latest DCR news update.
2: Andy Burnham set to move into number 10 today, but there are still concerns over exactly what he has planned for Britain. Political expert Dr. Andrew Barclay says he needs to harness the country's good mood.
3: One thing that Andy Burnham does have going for him is that he's much more popular personally, at least if we believe the opinion polls, than Keir Starmer was. People are much more likely to give him the time of day than they would do Keir Starmer. So in that sense, the fact that they've changed the messenger could mean that voters are giving the Labour Party a bit more rope, really.
2: So Keir Starmer is expected to make an address before meeting the King to officially step down. Mr. Burnham will then make his own speech before announcing the members of his cabinet. A Ferran Torres goal in extra time has seen Spain lift football's World Cup for a second time in the nation's history. It's the first time since 2010 that the Spaniards have held the crown, this time beating previous holders Argentina 1-0. It means both the men's and the women's team are now the World Cup holders. That brings an end to the 2026 World Cup, though, but what are the financial rewards for host nations Canada, Mexico and the US? Well, we spoke to football finance expert Kieran Maguire to find out.
4: The academic analysis of what's happened this century today is that every World Cup was lost money for the host country, because by the time you focus on the cost of infrastructure, building stadiums and building new hotels, transport links, improving connections between cities and towns.
2: Fire crews have been tackling a blaze at Arthur's Seat in Edinburgh. Scottish Fire and Rescue Services were first alerted to the scene just after 6:30 last night, and it comes as the service continues to battle a long-running wildfire in the Cairngorms. There have been no reported casualties. And people here in the UK will soon be able to compete for millions or even billions of pounds against people in the US. It's because Allwyn are launching a UK version of Powerball, which will see players pay £4 a line. It'll offer uncapped jackpots starting at 12 million. From Radio News Hub, I'm Frankie Hersine.
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playing here on Digital City Radio. It's your boy Matty here with your breakfast on this Monday, the 20th of July. How you doing? If you want to get in touch, 07838001037 on the WhatsApp, Digital City Radio on the socials. Coming up, I've got a bit of ANOTR and some Elia Jaya. After 8, we've got a funky anthem from Tinashe. We'll have a little look back at a very big weekend of sport as well. But right now, let's get back into the tunes. Going to play some Marluigi and Paige Cavell with Right Thing.

0: Romina Johnson, Moving Too Fast, right here on your DCR, just after 7 a.m. Good morning. It's Matty waking you up, as I do each and every weekday. You're locked in to your breakfast. Thanks for joining me. If you want to get in touch, 07838001037 on the WhatsApp, Digital City Radio on the socials. We got a lot to talk about this morning, so let's get into it.
1: There's

0: morning world. Thank you for joining me this morning. It's your breakfast this Monday with your boy Matty, keeping you company until 10 a.m. Thank you very much. Very, very complimentary this morning. I don't know why. I feel very thankful that everyone is listening, especially as we start off the school holiday. So if anyone is up already this morning, I imagine it's parents that are off at the moment looking after their kids. The kids have already woke them up. So hopefully I'm keeping you awake throughout the next few hours. But in the meantime and in between time, let's chat about the amazing weekend of sport. World Cup final, 10 goals, England coming out on top. Unbelievable. Wait, what? That wasn't the final. The final was on Sunday. Oh, well, anyway. The World Cup final was atrocious then. Yeah, it was awful, wasn't it? It was absolutely awful. Spain won, good news, because Argentina have been anti-football the entire tournament and then acted like a bunch of drunk blokes kicking out time at spoons. Just kicking everyone, getting into fights, just causing loads of... I now know the definition of what argy-bargy means. Apparently, it's just when Argentina don't win the World Cup final, but we digress. So, yeah, I managed to watch every minute of that game for my better or worse judgment. Didn't see the England game live because I went as a third-place playoff. It doesn't really matter. I'm going to go do something that I enjoy, which was going to watch the wrestling. I went to CXW in Braintree. It's not your regular wrestling. It's not like your World of Sport with your Big Daddy or your WWE. I know those are the two frames of reference for 90% of the people that listen to this show that don't watch wrestling. It's a bit more 18 plus, not in that way, not in a weird way, you pervert. Just a lot more violent, we'll put it. A lot more dramatic, if you will. It was really, really fun. Really, really fun. Good laugh, good vibes. Fantastic wrestling. People putting their lives on the line for your entertainment. Big up to all the people working the CXW show. And I got to meet Tom Campbell, which was absolutely fantastic. Tom Campbell, fellow radio presenter, also wrestling content creator for Cultaholic, and a top bloke. I had a little chat with him, shook his hand, told him how big fan he was. Yeah, so big up yourself, Tom. Thank you very, very much for just being a good lad. Fantastic. And then, of course, halfway through that, I checked my phone and I'm like, we're 4-0 up at half-time. What's happened here? Q, then me and my mate rush into a pub to watch the rest of the game. Luckily, I was a pub literally 5 minutes away from the venue. Managed to watch the rest of the game, grab a kebab, go home. Happy days. Was feeling a little bit worse for wear, though, on the Sunday. But yeah, absolutely jam-packed weekend for your boy. I want to know what you guys have been up to. 07838-001037 on the WhatsApp. Digital City Radio on the social.
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0: We've got loads coming up in today's show. We've got our funky anthem from Tinashe. That'll be after 8. But before all that, got some banging tunes to play for you. Like this. This is Notion with You Know. And you know you're listening to DCR. Good morning.

Pink Pantherhead, Zara Larsson, stateside on Digital City Radio. You guys have been getting in touch. 07838001037 on the WhatsApp. Digital City Radio on the socials. To me, it's May. I'm with you until 10. Hello there. Big hello to Ollie in Billericay. Loving the tunes this morning. Sasha in Chelmsford getting ready for one last school run. I think a lot of people have got like a half day, like one more day. Seems a bit silly, doesn't it? It should finish on the bang on the Friday. Maybe just me being a completionist. But hope you are got your one last day at school today. Hopefully it goes nice and quick and you get right into those summer holidays. Mikey in Raleigh, and we'll shout out for the bakery team at work today, getting ready for the day even before half of Essex is even awake. Evie in Gillingham, loving the tunes, and JMO in Harlow getting himself organised for the rest of the day. Like I said, if you want to get in touch, 07838001037 on the WhatsApp, Digital City Radio on the socials. Here's some Naya Archives with There Goes My Head.

in Rams DCR. It's Matt here with you until 10. Good morning. Now, Lazy Days is returning for Chapter 3 in 2026 this weekend at Priory Park. They've got the likes of Tiny Temper, Sister Sledge, in featuring the original singer Kaffee Sledge, and loads more. 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Right, gonna play some Night Archives and Georgia Smith for you now. 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

0: Absolutely love that. Rose Grey, Just Be Bodies here on DCR. It's Matt here with you as we come up towards 8 a.m. We have got tunes from Joel Corry, Confidence Man, coming up, and we've got that funky anthem from Tinashe all on the way. We're going to keep those tunes coming. Brand new music from Sophie Tucker, and I'm going to have to pronounce probably because it is actually spelt like this, Barcelona. So I'm not trying to do some sort of pronunciation. It's actually called Barcelona. That blue tune, keep it right here. Keep it DCR.
1: 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And we'll be right back after this. It's time for the latest DCR news updates.
2: Today we'll see Andy Burnham take over as Prime Minister, although there are mounting concerns about what he's got in store. Dr. Andrew Barclay is a political expert from the University of Sheffield.
3: He's really been very, very bold in articulating how he represents real change and a real step change from Keir Starmer. So in that sense, he'll need specifics to back that up sooner rather than later.
2: Mr. Burnham will make an address to the nation later, his first as Prime Minister, before naming his new cabinet. Andrew Tate and his brother Tristan are expected to face a US court today while UK police are seeking their extradition. They were arrested in Miami yesterday after the Crown Prosecution Service brought forward further charges into alleged sexual offences. The pair have denied any wrongdoing. Their lawyer says the UK government wants to bury them in a foreign prison forever. Spain are football's world champions after a 1-0 victory against Argentina in New York. Ferran Torres settled the match with an extra time winner that gives the Spanish a second world title to go with the one they secured in 2010. But that brings an end to the 2026 World Cup, and we know it ended in heartbreak for England, but boss Thomas Tuchel has had this message for the fans.
4: Oh, just thank you. Nothing else to say. Thank you, thank you, and thank you. Support was crazy, wonderful. It was crazy. So emotional, so special after the matches.
2: Elsewhere today, six people have died in Ukraine after more Russian drone and missile attacks on Kyiv. Officials say it shows gaps in their air defense systems, though the US President Donald Trump has said that he's prepared to provide more. Crews continue to battle a fire at Arthur's Seat in Edinburgh. The fire broke out yesterday evening. This morning, there were six fire engines at the scene. Firefighters are also tackling a wildfire in the Cairngorms, which has been burning since Wednesday. And a UK version of the world's biggest jackpot game is set to launch this week. The National Lottery's Powerball will see players pay £4 for a line to win a shared jackpot, which can sometimes reach into the billions. People in the UK will also compete against those in the US. That's the latest from Radio News Hub. I'm Frankie Hersine.
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1: Just heard some Joel Curry just after 8 a.m. This is your Monday breakfast. I'm Matty. How you doing? And you're listening to Digital City Radio. I've got Mele and the Jake Grover remix of Olivia Rodrigo's The Cure coming up. I'm going to drop that brand new funky anthem courtesy of Tinashe. If you want to get in touch, come get involved this Monday morning. 07838-001-037 on the WhatsApp. Digital City Radio on the socials. We've got a new funky anthem for you. Going to play your last week's right now. This is Confidence Man and Young London.
2: 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Bomb the bass with a brand new jam.

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after 8 a.m. and it's your boy Matty here. How you doing? Do not forget, after us, stick around because Kimmy is here with 2 hours of classic tracks. So if you like a bit of Architects, you like things old school, do not go anywhere because Kimmy is here 10 till 12 with a whole host of banging tunes from way back when. 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

Breakfast, keeping you company this Monday, and it is time for our funky anthem. It's our record of the week, and it's courtesy of Tinashe, American singer, songwriter, dancer, record producer, actress, so talented. You would have heard her before. Nasty was one of her biggest songs recently. And this is her latest single. It is the second one off her upcoming album, her eighth studio album, Pop Stars, coming out on September 25th, the album is. The single is out right now. It's coming off of Nice Life Recording Company and Atlantic Records. And all I can say is I absolutely love this tune. I think you guys are as well. So here it is. Let's give it a spin. Tinashe and Crash Out is this week's Fun.

going for a dad, celebrating a birthday today. Happy birthday to your dad. Mason in Gravesend, restocking the shelves with this on in his headphones. And Bex in Clacton is loving the show. That was Danelle and Party Hard right here on DCR. If you want to get in touch, 07838 001037 on the WhatsApp, Digital City Radio on the socials. You can still grab one of our DCR football tops, Digital City Radio. Find the link in bio there and go cop yours now before they're all gone. Here's Lockie, Luke Dean and JME. Absolutely love this.

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Open the boot, whack man up, go home. 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Bare waist man wanna diss my tune. Same waist man wanna live in my shoes. 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Nah,

Kings and Bigfoot. Sweet like chocolate here on Digital City Radio. Coming towards 9 a.m. on your Monday morning. So if you're wanting to get to work, you might want to get a move on. You're running late. 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And this one is for you, because the Colchester Fringe is coming this weekend all across the town with a whole host of amazing acts, comedy, drama, dance, the lot, for everyone from all walks of life. There's so many things going on, I can't even like begin to kind of get into the weeds of what is going on. And the lineup is massive. 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Let's get back to the tunes. Kygo and Max McNone plays here. This is

Felix the House Cat, Fatboy Slim here on Digital City Radio. Nothing makes you feel older. We're talking about Lazy Days, the festival event coming up this weekend in Southend. Nothing makes you feel older finding out that Fatboy Slim's son is now DJing. We've got loads coming up in the last hour. We'll have a little chat about the World Cup halftime show and some people's reactions to that. Got Beyonce, Sammy Virgil's remix of Thames coming up. The tunes keep on coming. Here's Colter with Traps right here on Digital City Radio. Good morning.

0: 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And we'll be right back after this. It is time for the latest DCR news update.
1: Andy Burnham is becoming Prime Minister today. He's promising to give people breathing room against the rising cost of living, also stressing the need for a more stable and responsible politics. But some are still raising concerns over his plans. Dr. Andrew Barclay is a political expert from the University of Sheffield.
2: He's really presenting him coming in as Prime Minister as a real step change in how British politics operates, and he's been very, very bold about that. When you make those sorts of statements, make those sorts of claims, you're going to need to back it up. And at the moment, we're a little bit light on detail on that.
1: The SNP are calling on the new Prime Minister to deliver an emergency budget. Andrew Tate and his brother Tristan are expected to face a US court today, with UK police putting forward more charges in relation to alleged sexual offences. The UK is seeking the brothers' extradition. They're now facing a total of 59 charges in the UK. They've denied any wrongdoing, while their lawyer called their arrest un-American and unconscionable. A Ferran Torres goal in extra time has seen Spain lift the World Cup. It's the first time since 2010 that the Spaniards have held the crown, this time beating previous holders Argentina 1-0. But after 104 games, the 2026 World Cup is now over, and it didn't end the way England were hoping. But boss Thomas Tuchel says there's still a reason to be proud.
3: Yeah, we pushed through this very last task. Got the job done, got a medal, first medal since 60 years, so I'm full of praise congratulations to everyone involved, but especially, of course, to the Blaze.
1: Fire crews have been tackling a blaze at Arthur's Seat in Edinburgh. Scottish Fire and Rescue Services were first alerted to the scene just after 6:30 last night. They remained at the scene this morning. And Sir Christopher Nolan set a new record for himself with his new film, The Odyssey, becoming his biggest box office debut. It took $264 million in its opening weekend. The UK and Ireland took the top spot for its biggest international open. That's the latest from Radio News Hub. I'm Frankie Hersine.
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1: Waking you up with a bit of the Queen Bee morning dew here on Digital City Radio. You're listening to your Monday breakfast with Matty just after 9 a.m. I've got some Kalala, Pink Panther Airs, Popper, Nasty all on the way. And we'll have a little look at that bizarre halftime show in the World Cup final in just a little bit. If you want to get in touch, 07838 001 037 on the WhatsApp. Digital City Radio on the socials. Avanar, let me know how your Monday's going. Got any shout-outs? Send them my way. Let's get back to the tune. Sammy Virgie on the remix of Thames Place here. This is Me and You.

0: taking it back to 1990 with the Damned. 1990? I'm pretty sure it's 99. I'll check. 1990 here on Digital Zero. Yes, 99. I was told between whether it was 89 or 90, but it's definitely a 90s tune. Damsky here on Digital City Radio. It's just after 9 a.m. You're listening to your Monday breakfast with Matt. You'd have made a fine choice in doing so, if I dare say so myself. If you want to get in touch, 07838 001037. That's our WhatsApp, Digital City Radio. That's our socials. Come over now. Let me know what you're doing. Let me know what you're up to this Monday. If you've got a shout out, give it in. Why not? Treat yourself.
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0: So we've been chatting a lot about the sport this weekend. World Cup final. Didn't watch the F1 this weekend, actually. I need to catch up with that. I might be on the to-do list today to catch up with the F1. See how the Belgian Grand Prix went. But also, obviously, the big talking point from the World Cup final was the halftime show that we were, I'm going to say, subjected to. It was bizarre. It started off with Madonna being driven out by Ronaldo and Ronaldinho, dressed like the Wiggles. Just Google the Wiggles. You'll,

you don't know who they are, you will want to Google them. And the comparison is eerily similar. There were some great memes to that, none of which I can broadcast on air because I will be sued. But yeah, that was bizarre. And then a bunch of people played some songs, like big artists. Like, the amount of texts I got in group chats just being like, who is this pop band that I don't know of? And I'm just going, lads, read a book, it's BTS. Like, I know they're not exactly this station, but surely, if you have a simple grasp on what is going on in the world today, you know who BTS are. And then, much like at a house party, the unwanted return, if someone turned up with a guitar, because if you have Justin Bieber, who admittedly has a bunch of bangers, you chuck him a guitar to get him to do a ballad. That makes sense. And then, to be fair, Wayne Rooney did sum it up perfectly by just turning around and going, I like loads of those artists. It sounded like everyone, he liked everyone's dad after watching any performance on TV. I normally like these artists, but they're crap. It was crap. I love it. And you know what? It wasn't very good. It kind of summed up the World Cup finals. Oh, the game was rubbish. The halftime show was rubbish. But at least Argentina didn't win. I feel like that's just the silver lining in all of this in the grand scheme of things. Anyway, like I said, if you want to get in touch, 07838 001037 on the WhatsApp, Digital City Radio on the socials. Much like me, you just get through this bit to listen to the banging tunes. Got some catchy Cairo for you now. This is Fingerprints. Keep it Digital City Radio.

I feel I'm really too old to be doing this, but I do see like the dances for like Zara Larsson songs, and I do think I remember being quite good at like the party dances when I was younger, and I'm like I want to learn them, but then every fiber of my being goes, no, you're a 36-year-old man. That's weird. So I stopped myself. French Braids on the remix is Zara Larsson here on Digital City Radio. It's Matty here, kind of just having a moment of clarity on air, if anything. You guys have been getting in touch, 07838001037 on the WhatsApp, Digital City Radio on the socials. Big hello to Theo in Basildon, who's working in the warehouse this morning, wants us to keep the tunes coming. We will. We bloody well will. Big hello to Kelsey, who's just getting into our first meeting at work. Daz in Rochester, loved the weekend, and he's having a Monday to recover. Lucky you're having a Monday to recover. Penny Ipswich, first day of the holidays for me and the kids. We're heading off to the beach, sounds good. And Archie in Whitam, just got into work, loving the tune so far. If you want to get in touch at any time, like we said, 07838001037 on the WhatsApp, Digital City Radio on the socials. And Sophie, no, I'm not going to film me doing the Zara Larsson dances and put them on socials. That is just an excuse for you guys to laugh at me, and I give you enough of that with just my general way in the place of things. Here's Josh Baker and Poppy Bascom, going to play My Place for you now. Keep it DC.

I'll be doing well. Now, loads of stuff coming up as we come into the summer holidays. Classic Cars on the Beach is this weekend down at the Marine Parade, down at City Beach. There's going to be loads of classic cars down there, bringing the heritage, horsepower and nostalgia back down there. 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It's going to be an amazing lineup of cars down there. To find out more, go to the, listen to this, the sdccc.co.uk. That is the SDCCC, Southend District Classic Car Club. Google it, it'll come up. And you can find out loads more, what's going to be down there, what's going on, and all that good stuff. Do love looking at a classic car. That might be something that I have to pop down to this weekend. Going to play some Becky Hill. This is What Do I Have To Do? Keep it DCR.

0: Shy FX, Vibes Cartel, and that's your lot from me today. I'll be back tomorrow when you wake up. You got Kimmy up next with your DCR throwbacks. But until then, I've been Matty, you've been beautiful, and I'll catch you tomorrow from 7. Laters.
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Let's get back to another classic, shall we? Keep it DCR.

And if you're thinking of going anywhere, don't. Because I've got another hour of absolute stone-cold classics right here on Digital City Radio. So don't you dare touch that dial.

0: 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And we'll be right back after this. It's time for the latest DCR news update.
1: Today we'll see Andy Burnham take over as Prime Minister, although there are mounting concerns about what he's got in store. Dr. Andrew Barclay is a political expert from the University of Sheffield.
2: He's really been very, very bold in articulating how he represents real change and a real step change from Keir Starmer. So in that sense, he'll need specifics to back that up sooner rather than later.
1: Mr. Burnham will make an address to the nation later, his first as Prime Minister, before naming his new cabinet. Elsewhere today, Andrew Tate and his brother Tristan are expected to face a US court today, with UK police putting forward more charges in relation to alleged sexual offences. The UK are seeking the brothers' extradition. They're now facing a total of 59 charges in the UK. They have denied any wrongdoing, while their lawyer called their arrest un-American and unconscionable. A Ferran Torres goal in extra time has seen Spain lift football's World Cup for a second time in the nation's history. It's the first time since 2010 that the Spaniards have held the crown, this time beating the previous holders Argentina 1-0. But that brings an end to the 2026 World Cup, and we know it's ended in heartbreak for England. The boss Thomas Tuchel had this message for the fans.
3: Oh, just thank you. Nothing else to say. Thank you, thank you, and thank you. Support was crazy, wonderful, was crazy, so emotional, so special. After the matches,
1: firefighters could remain at the scene of a fire on Arthur's Seat in Edinburgh for a couple of days. It broke out yesterday evening, and crews were still on the scene this morning. Authorities say they're also continuing to tackle a fire at the Cairngorms, which has been burning since Wednesday. There could be more price rises at the pump on the horizon, with oil prices hitting north of $90 a barrel for the first time in 6 weeks. The US continued to strike Iran overnight, with tensions flaring up over the Strait of Hormuz. Iran have retaliated by launching attacks on American Navy bases in Bahrain. And people here in the UK will soon be able to compete for millions or even billions of pounds against people in the US. Allwyn are launching the UK version of Powerball. From Radio News Hub, I'm Frankie Hersine.
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1: 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Kimmy here on DCR. And if you've just joined us, where have you been? But don't worry, we've still got plenty of classic tunes to share around, so don't go anywhere. 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

0: Vino Bandit. Yeah, me and K-Motion's working. That's a Chico anthem. Yeah, me and One hits on hits. Me and K both have them. Yeah, Young Son's wide of the post. I think Timo banged them.
1: Oh my days, that is a slapper.

And that is all for today's batch of throwbacks. I'll be back tomorrow at 10 a.m. with more absolute old school bangers to liven up your weekday. Until then, I've been Kimmy. Enjoy the rest of your day and keep it Digital City Radio.

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0: 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And we'll be right back after this. It's time for the latest DCR news update.
1: Keir Starmer says his work is done and leaves his role as Prime Minister with a smile in his final speech.
2: Yet the thing I will always take away with me, the most humbling aspect of this job, is the front row seat you get to witness the greatest things of this country.
1: Speaking in Downing Street before heading to Buckingham Palace to offer his resignation to the King, Keir says he would pass the baton to Andy Burnham. After meeting the King at Buckingham Palace, Andy Burnham has now been appointed Prime Minister. Next, more than 2 million people will be subject to a hose pipe ban this week. South East Water says 2.4 million customers will be affected by temporary restrictions in Sussex, Surrey and Hampshire from Saturday. But the firm is asking customers to cut back water use straight away. A man has died and another was left in a serious condition after they got into difficulty in the sea. It happened at Cullercoats Beach on Sunday. Both men's next of kin have been informed and were being supported. Meanwhile, Macmillan Cancer Support has seen a 300% jump to their advice pages since UK temperatures shot up. Anthony Cunliffe's their spokesperson. He explains why.
3: We know that people out there with cancer and on cancer treatment are concerned about how the heat can impact on them, and potentially they might be worried how it can impact on the tolerance of the treatment for their cancer.
1: The school's summer holidays mean parents have to spend hundreds of pounds more on food. Research shows that the average weekly food shop is £171, but during the school break, families could be spending an extra £205 a week. And Sir Christopher Nolan set a new record for himself with his new film, The Odyssey, becoming his biggest box office debut. It took $264 million in its opening weekend. That's the latest from Radio News Hub. I'm Tanita Sims.
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14: Good afternoon. 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My name is Kiana and I'm here with you until 3 p.m. today, bringing you some feel-good vibes. So let's kick it off with Won't Give Up by Sosa UK.

That was Zach Samuel with Down For Your Love. I'm very pleased to say that Spain did win the World Cup. I mean, of course, I would have rather England win. But out of Argentina and Spain, I'm very happy that Spain did take the trophy. And even so with England, I hate to see all the negativity. I think we came third in the World Cup. It is an amazing achievement. And I'm so proud of England for getting that far. Maybe next time it will be our time, whenever it is. But they still played amazing. Anyway, next up we have In My Head by Paul.

0: that was Let Me Love You by Weez. And can I just say, I feel like the whole of the UK, we're all getting, me included, maybe it's mainly me, maybe nobody else feels like this, but I feel like I'm getting greedy with this weather. I mean, it's 22 degrees today and I'm feeling like I need to put a jumper on. It's going to be a bit nippy outside. I've also got a pool party tomorrow. I'm thinking it's only 23 degrees. Like, I don't know if this is even going to go right. It's even going to be warm enough. A few months ago, if it was 23 degrees, we'd all be going crazy. Now I'm thinking it's a bit nippy outside. I feel like I'm getting too greedy with the heat wave that's coming. But anyway, I'm sure it will be absolutely fine and we'll just recondition our bodies back to the cold English weather soon enough. Next, you have Attention by James Alexander and Penelope.
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It's 2 p.m. here on DCR, and if you're just tuning in, my name is Kiana and I'm here with you until 3 p.m. And if you're not already, please make sure you are following all the socials at Digital City Radio. And next up, you have Serotonin by James Hype.

Swagger Sound by Silver Bumper and Mr. Virgo. I was actually in Zante not too long ago, as most of you probably already know, because I never stop going on about my travels. And I actually saw Silver Bumper live, which was absolutely amazing. I absolutely loved it. Mashing out all the dances, the Silver Bumper, Silver Bumper. So listening to that song really does just make me feel like I'm back there, which I absolutely love. Anyway, next up, you have Every Single Weekend by The Avalanche.

0: Let Me Be Your Fantasy by Baby D. And that is me for this week. But before I go, please let me tell you about Raving for a Reason's Charfest 2026. It's on Saturday, the 22nd of August. It's a family's event. It is free to attend. It's something nice to do with the kids during the summer holidays, giving you guys a nice day out with live performances, stalls, kids' activities, games, dances, inflatables, and so much more. And it's free to attend. Make sure you do follow their Instagram and check the event out, because I'm sure you wouldn't want to miss it at Raving for a Reason. And before I go, I'll leave you with Two Hearts by Danielle Hall and Dua Lipa.
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11: 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All right? You're here.
12: Ooh, yeah. 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
13: Yes, I am. 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

your world. 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

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Listen, listen, listen, ya know. When we say a rhythm wise,

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When we say noise, noise, noise, noise, noise. Brand, brand, brand.

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0: Ah. And you don't know, so we got to big up the Anova crew. Yes, I am. I'm more.

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Well, I greetings and love to all of the listeners and supporters worldwide. See? Yeah, man, this is Jah Eyes, and right now I'm vibing up the place with Lady D, only on Digital City Radio, 103.7 FM. 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

Lady D, she play the music right. 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

Yes, man, welcome along as you return right here. Myself, Junior T, back for another edition of 360 Reggae. And as always, we kick it off just like that. Foundation Styles, three tracks, all underneath the same letter. We touch down on that letter N. Nicodemus kicking us off at the Hour 5, track entitled Bonanza. Ninja Man leaving us behind right there. The one, the only, Nice Up The Lawn. That means the third and final selection comes in, courtesy the one that is Nitty Gritty.

That's exactly why we do it. The 8-0 reggae right there, unearthing them foundation styles. Nitty gritty. Full Salaam right there, the one before that, Nice Up the Lawn, and of course we kicked it off for the Av 5 track entitled Bonanza. That's exactly why we do it, man. Next week we push forwards, we touch down on that letter O, but right now we fire on all cylinders, that brand new worldwide reggae music. Still to come, 5:30 the Av 5, we've got the birthday special quest. Late will be greater, 6 p.m. My weekly bass face, that one track we dedicate to the show. Right now, man, we go around the world. 360 reggae music. Track entitled Jungle. Choi Boy. Shiwa. Trust me. Here's the full spectrum. 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
1: 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Yeah, man.

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Run, go tell your friend, man. Of course, DAB, Essex, Kent, London and beyond. On the app, on the go, on the move, man. There is no excuses. Take a

0: Them stars right there, man. Brand new, good for you as always. But right now, 5:30, we touch down on another birthday special request.
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0: born 1st of July 1959. Vibes from way back when, all the way through till now. Discography is absolutely huge. Of course, we kicked it off 1:30 the hour of the refashion of that Cuss Cuss track right there. That one leaving us behind, entitled Love Jar, the third and final piece. We move, we enter Zion High, the one, the man, the only, Ranking Joe.
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0: Styles upon styles in the DJ Ranking Joe. This week's birthday special request.
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0: Now you get the chance, man. We delve back into the archives.

being inspired by his father, who operated a sound system, performing in a whole heap of concerts whilst in school, hosting on the Smith & Wesson sound system, progressing on to the El Paso Sounds, performing under the name Little Joe. Stars from way back when, releasing tracks alongside Cox and Dodd, Studio One, 1974. Vibes from way back, as we say, man. Through till now, Ranking Joe, Zion High. This week's birthday special quest.

0: As we approach 15 minutes to the hour six, man, getting ever closer to my one track we dedicate to the show, quite simply known as this week's bass face. A hyperstyle still to squeeze in between now and then. We keep on firing, we move, we enter brand new EP coming courtesy of the one that is Leon Tan alongside Arniverse, entitled Holy Ground. This track right here, Son of God.
1: We're DCR. We're DCR.

Touchdown and Road, the 26th of June, 2026. Them stars right there. Holy Ground, Volume 1, Leo Tan, Anniverse. Absolute vibes. Track entitled Son of God. They're that nice, that new, that fresh, that fierce. You know for sure, man, we're going to give you a part two. Rise up Dubphonic Records. All the Cypress masses. Trust me, man, this one's a vibe.

0: Love this one. It's another piece on there entitled There Is a Place. A dub cut to that one. Also a sax mix. Give you them in future shows. Dubphonic Records. Fresh. So keep on firing, man. We move around the world once again. We head over Vienna, Austria, Anna Vez Music. Another brand new rhythm entitled Flashover. 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
0: Myself, Junior T.
1: Thanks, everything. I'm blessed.
0: Let's keep on firing, man. It's DCR.

Well, there you have it, man. 2 of 5 vocal pieces. Vanilla Colours, Bandulu right there. Other sounds alongside Colo E, King D, the one Dr. Ring Ding, and Rico Banton. We'll be delving into future sounds of them in other shows, man. And of course, the sixth and final piece on that rhythm is the straight, of course, instrumental piece, Rise Up the Man, Sabula, each and every time. Right now we fly over JA to the world, Black Hero, tracking out Liberate. This one is fierce.

0: Oh, you guys out, I didn't warn you. 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This one has to come back to the edge. 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This was last week's bass face.
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0: As you touch down on another brand new fresh selection, man, we keep it in the UK. Bristol Echo Plex Records, this style right here in their Echo alongside Pia Ziwa. Sound System Styles once again. ECP 007, track entitled Mind's Eye. This is this week's Bass Face, man. You know what time of the week it is when you hear this, right?
1: This week's Bass Face.
0: In a Echo, you're bad. Pia Ziwa, you're bad. Mind's Eye. 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Fresh.

0: Junior T, Harlem, pull that one. 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
1: The inevitability. Bunnen and Judah said so. It comes around twice. Manzai, Inareko, Piyazawa. So each and every week, it's the full crossover.

That's exactly what it is. That's exactly what it says on the tin. Brand new fresh Echoplex Records. Manzai, Inner Echo, Piazawa. Ah. You know we got a part two. Brand new Good For You. This week's track of the week, this week's Bass Face, Manzai, Dub Mix. Whether you're cooking, you're cleaning, give yourself some room, give yourself some space. Now's the time to increase them bass lines. Trust me. If you're driving, clean out them door cards. Reach for that button. Increase it.

0: guys, this week's track of the week. And crossover selection, dubstepy vibes, brand new Good For You Echoplex Records. That's how we do, man. That'll be coming around again on next week's show. Woman was up getting us ready for another brand new fresh selection. Right now, we push on. We're
1: DCR. We're DCR.
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0: William Springer alongside One by One, Roland Record Music. Guess what? It's fresh. Before that, Mystic Fire, Natty Fred. Open your eyes. Worldwide Sounds. That's how we do each and every week, man. Myself, Junior T, 5 through today at 6.30. Do remember, of course, up after me, 6.30 through today at 8 p.m. A man, Ricardo Elgado, steps up and steps in. We've got enough time to give you a couple more pieces before we're done, and we head back over to the brand new Aza Lineage album.
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0: Oh, that's why
1: I'm in. 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Ziggy Ricardo featuring Rick Jam, track and title Wheels Keep Turning. 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
0: 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Right here on Digital City Radio.

Here he is. You go with Curd Maverick. Put your hands up. He's got some absolute tunes out at the minute, and I can feel they're going to be some absolute summer bangers. If you only just locked in, you're locked in with me, Kel Thomas. All the way 8 until 8 o'clock.

Another great song here by Prosper. Love song. Talking of, has anyone got any festivals booked yet this summer? I'm really feeling it with these songs at the minute. I've actually just booked Defected with some friends in October, so I'm absolutely buzzing for that.

If you've only just locked in, you're with me, Kel Thomas, on my Little Bit Housey show. And you've got about another hour left. Of course, I've got to get another Who Go On. Moving to the sun. Because the weather has been amazing recently, so I hope it stays.

0: Here he is, Chris Lorenzo, Hots For You. Playing a lot of hot tracks tonight. How's everyone's evening doing?
1: I got the hots for you.
0: If you
1: came up.
0: If you have only just locked in, you're with me, Kel Thomas, on my Little Bit Housey show. Every other Monday, 6:30 until 8. I play a little bit of everything, so if you you tune in regularly with me, you will notice that I play a lot of old school tracks. 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

This is a family affair tonight. This is uncle and nephew back to back. And we've got Dad Terry in the building. Big shout out to all the Cooper family. I hope you're all locked in.

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I love watching Archie and I love watching his uncle on the decks, bouncing off of each other. Honestly, it's a beautiful thing to see. If you

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1: 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Get your shouts out. Tell someone you're thinking of them. Let the DJs know that you're there.

Big shout out to DJ Viking, locked on, I see ya. Shout out to the ADHD DJ, and the Archie D is the 12-year-old. He's also an MC and producer. Please stay.

When I tell you the sweat's dripping off of us in this studio, we're bouncing about still though and having a great time. We certainly bring the vibes from Raving for a Reason, trust me. If it's your first time locking in with us, we're here every 2 weeks, Mondays 8 to 9:30. Different DJ, but same host every fortnight.

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But just to let you know, sweetheart, you are sincerely thought about and missed. Lisa, stop.

0: Yes, yes. Just turn it up a little bit for me, please, Arch. You don't want the adverts kicking in. That's lovely.
1: Right.
0: Okay, so Digital City Radio. My name's Hazel. I'm the hostess of the mostest. This show is called Raving for a Reason. That's our movement. That's our community interest company. I've got two special guest DJs tonight. Every fortnight, I bring someone different. Tonight, I've got uncle and nephew. You want to come and say hello, Arch, on the mic?
2: What's happening?
0: Okay, so Archie, this is Archie D. I'm just going to let him get prepared. You need to put your headphones in. Yeah, so this is Archie D, widely known as MC Archie D. But as you can tell tonight, he's DJing and he is going to come on the mic, aren't you, soon? Yeah, lovely. So do you want to say hello to your listeners? Speak right into the mic.
2: Hello, listeners.
0: Tell us a little bit about yourself, Arch. How old are you?
2: I'm Archie, I'm 12. I'm a drum and bass DJ, MC. And then I moved to DJing. And once you get into DJing, you want to produce, so I do all three.
0: So you're not just an MC, legendary. Not just in drum and bass, Garage 2. We'll talk a little bit more about that as well, yeah. DJ, drum and bass DJ. And you're also learning to produce with the Raving for a Reason lessons, yeah? Yep. Lovely. Arch, who got you into music? Who led the way?
2: Obviously I grew up with it.
0: Dad?
2: Dad and ADHD DJ just mixing in
0: your
2: the back.
0: Your uncle?
2: Yeah, my uncle just mixing in the back rooms and I was like, I want to have a go. And they used to take the mic and then they used to say, right, one more. And then they used to take nine more. But yeah, it's just literally just growing up with it. And then I'm not sure, my cousin took me into a shed and got me to listen to like Harry Shotter and Belly Man car bars, yeah. And then literally since then, I've just loved it. And then the week after that, I ripped drum and bass bars. And literally, yeah.
0: Wow. And how old was that you then?
2: I'm 12.
0: No, how old was you then when you first got into it?
2: 11.
0: Okay. So not long ago.
2: Literally not long ago at all.
0: See, we've met you, didn't we, Archie? Tell the listeners about the first time Raving for a Reason met you.
2: Right, so it was like February the first. The first, and it was just like one of the best ones I've ever had. Like,
0: it was under 18 event down at Rough Tempo.
2: Yeah, Rough Tempo. It was a great day. Obviously, it's my first show, so I'm buzzing. I was on the mic for like 5 hours.
0: And who introduced you to Raving for a Reason?
2: Jay Sounds. Big shout out.
0: So DJ Jay Sounds, always big up that Jay Sounds. We love you for bringing Archie D our way. And as Archie said, his first ever set with Raving for a Reason, he came and he absolutely smashed it. And he was with Uncle and he was with Dad. And he never left the mic alone for about 5 hours. And we were all just gobsmacked. But who did you go back to back with?
2: I went back to back with Spooker, which was sick. Because obviously my first ever set, and I'm going back to back with someone I've listened to for ages, you know?
0: So if you're listening, if you're a kid or an adult and you've got kids that are into drum and bass or even just music in general, Archie joined Raving for a Reason and went back to back with his idol that he'd been watching on YouTube or whatever, yeah?
2: Yeah.
0: On his first ever set, and honestly, he blew Spooker away. That March, that Spooker offered you a free MC lesson at his house, didn't he?
2: Yeah, it was mental.
0: And now he has regular MC lessons with Spooker and ACMC via us, and he has regular production lessons with DJ Cree.
2: Yep.
0: And honestly, whatever you turn your hand to, Archie, music-wise, and I know you're a footballer as well, you're very, very good at what you do.
2: Appreciate it.
0: Yeah, so keep it up. Personally, I couldn't be any prouder of you. You know, all of our team, obviously, all the under-18 team, all the adult team that give up their time and do lovely things for the kids and pass on their knowledge and skills. But Arch, since the day I've met you, you've had determination. You're a kind, nice, humble kid. You're not egotistical, you're not rude to anyone. You've got it all. You've got everything a legendary MC DJ has to have.
2: Appreciate it.
0: Do not let any of it go to your head and always remember who helped you along the way. That's my personal advice to you, and I'm sure many, many, many other people would have a little bit of snippet of advice that you could take with you. And honestly, I don't think you need too much of our advice. I think you've just got it naturally. You've just got it. And the garage thing, you tell us about the garage, what you've been doing recently.
2: Right, so before it first started, no one knew I could do garage really, except for my dad, a bit of it though. And we went to Isle of Wight, which was, what happened was a complete accident. So we went there for a Riot Truck Festival in Isle of Wight, which was a sick day, until I was just chilling at the garage stage, like literally just raving. And then Creed was on stage, and my dad went, go on, ask him to get on stage. And I was like, no, that ain't gonna happen. And then he pushed me into it. He asked Creed, and he said, right, you can hop on the next set with DT. And I was like, bro, that's sick. And then I hopped on the mic for like 15 minutes, and then it was just mental. Got a clip, like, it was absolutely crazy. And then later on that day, I was on with Heartless Crew, which was sick. And then literally the rest of the day, I didn't leave that garage stage. I even, funny thing is, I had a set with Arch that right at the end, and we had 15 minutes left, and so suddenly Crew was on. I was like, nah, we should cut this off now. And we cut it off and ran off.
0: Oh, you do make me laugh. Oh dear, honestly, what fun to be having though at 12 years old. Do you know what I mean? What absolute fun. He's been on stage. You've MC DT, Heartless Crew, Spooker. Who else? You've MC'd for... Who? We went to Cool FM with DJ Brocky, didn't we?
2: Yeah, I've...
0: You've MC'd for Ego Tripping, Logan D.
2: Heist. Oh yeah, Shotter for a mentor session.
0: Shotter, yeah.
2: Yeah, it was amazing.
0: Come on. We never know what's going to happen next, do we? You know, no. You don't even reach teenager years yet. No, honestly, this is the sort of thing that goes on at Raving for a reason. We, you know, we do to keep the kids very busy. We was in Brighton, wasn't we, just recently? And we're going up to Birmingham in the 6 weeks holiday to Base Barn. Looking forward to that one.
2: Yeah, that's it.
0: We've also got an under 18 event coming up. The flyer's dropping tomorrow. Watch out for that. Surprise headline, I've not told the kids anything yet, but flyers dropping tomorrow. We're going to be in Intense Records on the 15th of August from 12 till 5, doing a record shop takeover. I love record shop takeovers. Yeah. Nice vibes
2: last
0: in there.
2: Last time it was.
0: We had Logan D down on the last one, didn't we?
2: Yeah.
0: And 22nd of August, we've got our own homegrown festival called Sharfest, which is going to be at the Basildon Post Office Club, where you'll be able to come for absolute free and enjoy the day listening to all these kids, multi-genre. It will be multi-genre. There'll be reggae, there'll be house, there'll be garage, jungle, drum and bass, and Archie will be there playing, of course, and emceeing. We'll have our Buckle Bunker Studio family. They do so much for us, so big up the Buckle Bunker Studio. I can see Dan Cultivates locked on. We'll have our Liam, we'll have everyone there. So if you fancy a nice day out with the kids at the 6 weeks holiday, that's not going to cost you much at all. It's absolutely free entry. We've got stall holders, food. We've got K-pop demon hunters doing a dance for the little ones. We've got a graffiti wall, and we've got headliners coming. The flyer's going to be dropping as well in the next couple of days. Get yourself down to Basildon Post Office Club. And just enjoy the day, 22nd of August, 12 till 8. So, Arch, what's coming up next for you?
2: For me...
0: Intense Records?
2: Intense Records, obviously, Charfest, as you just mentioned. There's going to be a load of Raving for a Reason stuff that helped me a lot. Literally every week, we got time for Raving for a Reason.
0: So we do live streams, don't we, as well, every month at the Buckle Bunker Studio. So if you're not following the Buckle Bunker Studio, please do on Facebook. You'll see these kids every month doing their showcasing. Just follow him, MC Archie D on all socials. Yeah, give him a follow, TikTok, Facebook and Instagram. Archie will keep you well updated as to what he's up to.
2: Yeah, I mean, I'm going to Amsterdam in November, which is quite
0: and
2: cool.
0: So look at that, he's even going international. Come on. Archie, is there anyone you want to shout out to?
2: Not
0: about
2: really.
0: Your mum?
2: Yeah, if you're watching, probably not. She's probably asleep, but obviously, thank you, Jay Sounds, for getting me involved in this. Thank you, you as well. Thank you, Hazel.
0: Oh, Arch, don't you touch me. Listen, you don't have to ever thank me, darling, because it's my absolute pleasure. But that's what I love about Archie. He's so polite and humble, and I just love him. He's, you know, he's a great kid. He's an absolute treasure to you guys here in the studio, and I know you're very proud of him. And I'm going to bring your uncle round now to have a chat. So, pass him over the headphones. Let's get ADHD J on, aka Dan.
3: I don't know why you struggle to say that.
0: Right, so speak into the mic for me, please, Dan.
3: Into the mic, is that good enough?
0: On the side, on top, side. That's it, lovely. So, Dan, do you want to say hello to the DCR listeners?
4: Hello, listeners, how you doing?
0: I'm sure if they could answer you back, they would. Yeah. If you want to answer him back, just shout in.
4: Better than me,
0: I. So, Dan, when did you start DJing?
4: Oh, I think I was about 17.
0: 17? I won't ask you how old you are now.
4: 21.
0: That wouldn't... So, not long then.
3: 21 and 22, yeah.
0: Yeah. And I love watching the vibes off of you and Archie going back to back. And I'm sure you do this a lot at home as well.
4: Yeah, now and then.
0: I've seen some live streams. I mean, is it? I'm pretty sure there's never a dull moment in your house. No. Hence the name ADHD. Yeah,
4: bit of mental, but we crack on, we get on with it.
0: Yeah, nice mental. And it's, you know, honestly, it's my pleasure to have met such a beautiful family. And you were there.
4: Thank you.
0: Yeah, you were there with Archie on his first ever time with Raving for a Reason. And we were just all, wow.
4: I remember when he first showed me the first lyric he'd done, I was like, are you sure? Was that definitely you, yeah? You sure that was you? Don't be lying. Don't be nicking other people's stuff. But yeah,
0: he's got a natural talent, hasn't he? Some people are just born gifted.
4: I knew he had a talent from day one, so I thought, let's get it out there. And he's just rocked with it.
0: Hasn't he?
4: I've been trying 25 years to get where he is.
0: You need to give your uncle some tips, Archie.
4: I'm sitting in a sweaty radio 20 years later.
0: I'll bet you're so proud of him.
4: Oh, yeah, we are proud of him. We're just following him on his journey, seeing where he can go, seeing what he can do. No pressure, no forcing. And he's just taking...
0: And I will vouch for that. There's absolutely no one pinning Archie down and making him get on mics
4: only
0: and decks.
4: You.
0: But honestly... He enjoys everything he does. And I'll be honest with you, sometimes he'll come in and go to me, I don't want to MC today. And I'm like, yeah, that's fine. That's absolutely fine. Do you know what I mean?
4: Yeah, already he's calling the shots.
0: Yeah. But that's how it should be. We don't want any child coming and feeling under pressure to do anything.
4: That's a big shout out to you as well, though, for giving all the kids opportunities. Being there for all the time, supporting them, looking out for them, especially the things you do for the events, making sure everyone's all right and all that. So big props to you, girl.
0: And you'll be joining us at Sharfest on the 22nd of August.
4: I'm just waiting for a message, so I might be.
0: You'll be joining us at Sharfest.
4: You're coming
0: to support Archie.
4: Yeah, definitely.
0: No, you will be. So Sharfest, once again, another plug, 22nd of August, Basildon Post Office Club. If you want to meet ADHDJ in person and all his fantastic energy,
4: come and join us.
0: Lovely
4: good.
0: Nephew,
4: good,
0: Archie.
4: Mate.
0: So, what about you yourself? You're not particularly always a drum and bass DJ, are
4: no,
0: you? You play multi-genre, don't you?
4: Years ago, obviously growing up, my mate had Jungle and that, so he was on the decks doing the Jungle. Then I went to a trance rave and I got hooked from there. So,
0: so you're a trance man?
4: Bit of happy hardcore.
0: Yeah.
4: I was DJing Saturday with Hard Ass. DJing this Saturday, a bit of Hard Ass. I can mix anything.
0: Are you vinyl genres. As well?
4: I could do vinyl, so I learned on vinyl, yeah.
0: Yeah, old school. We like that.
4: Proper old school, yeah.
0: Yeah. Lovely. So, again, you can... Do you want to give out your socials where people can follow you?
4: I've got obviously my Facebook, Cooper Danny, ADHDJs. Got a TikTok, ADHDJs.
0: There you go.
4: Got an Instagram called Wizards of the Sonic for some reason. I don't know where that comes from, but... I ain't got the Instagram up. I don't really use it, but...
0: You just enjoy life, Dan. I love watching your lives and
4: basically.
0: Stuff. You're just a joyful 24/7 joker who just enjoys life and don't let nothing stress you.
4: That's the way to be, though, isn't it?
0: It is.
4: Everyone out there, that's
0: and
4: problem.
0: I do always also notice that you're a good dad. You know, I do look at things like that. So I know all of you are very much family people, and I love
4: definitely.
0: That.
4: Definitely. It's just life can be hard sometimes out there for people. Gets a bit stressful, they all get a bit under, but they just got to remember everything will be all right in the end. They keep pushing, get through, everything will be all right, and keep being positive, keep looking up, and you'll be all right.
0: I love that because some people do need to hear that, you know, and music is a massive help to anyone suffering with any kind
4: definitely.
0: Of mental health.
4: Definitely.
0: it's been a huge help to me over certain periods of my life, and I'm sure it has you, Dan. And it, and you know, and it, and in the future it will be for Archie and all of our young team as well.
4: Definitely.
0: Music is such a healer, such a medicine. But yeah, like Dan said, anyone going through a rough patch, just try and keep focused on the positivity and what's going to come. Yeah, it will pass. 100%. It will definitely pass.
4: It will pass.
0: And
4: will pass.
0: You know,
4: make sure you reach out to people as well.
0: Yeah, definitely. Dan's inbox is always open if anyone wants to chat.
4: Be careful when you say that.
0: Oh,
4: nice one.
0: Well, honestly, thank you both for coming on
4: thank
0: tonight.
4: You,
0: and like I said, you can catch ADHD ADHD. I can't even say it, Dadler. And Archie D down at the Sharfest on August the 22nd in Basildon.
4: Yeah, pick up everyone.
0: Yeah, and I'm going to just pass the decks back, and we're going to hear a bit of Archie on the mic as well. So let's get the volume turned up. Let's get them back on the decks. are you going to come? Sorry. Yeah, we're going to get them back on the decks. We're going to get Archie on the mic, and we're going to take you right through to 9:30. So please don't go anywhere. Thank you for listening. You are now about to hear some more of Archie D.

I got whippies that make room. Go with the sound like Beckham. And I hit when I iron like Rexham. Now but I hit when I iron like Rexham. Whatever I hit my mode, I get to my balls, a very cool weapon. My balls are Luca, digga digga that. Now I have a local weapon. Yo, but I got whippies that make room. Yo, but the sound like Beckham. And I hit when I iron like Rexham. Now but I hit when I iron like Rexham. You know how we do. You know how we flex. When the ADHD J's.

I'll tell you what, though, what a show it's been tonight. It's not quite over. We're taking you right through to 9:30. For those that might have missed who we are, this is Raving for a Reason. My name's Hazel, hostess of the mostest. My special guest, two DJs tonight, are ADHDJS and Archie D, Mike and Dex, and up-and-coming producer, just 12 years old. If you want your kids to get involved with Raving for

these two play out to the end. But for now, it's goodbye from me, and I'll be back in 2 weeks with another very special guest.

few minutes just to apologise. A little swear word come out on the last track there, which Archie didn't know about. The kids do spec them their tracks carefully because I make them. But yeah, sometimes things do slip. But I would just like to say thank you very much to all the listeners for locking on tonight. We'll see you again in 2 weeks' time. Over and out from us, and it's over and out from Archie D and ADHD. Yeah.

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I'm standing prayer for the rebels. 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